let's get the party started. See you at the bar, you was hardly talking. That's when I knew that your heart was scarring. Friends to lovers need a part to star in. Like, wait, babe, let me

If you had one shot, one opportunity to seize everything you ever wanted, one moment, would you capture it?

yard. You send a name in a voice, no, straight from the heart. I reply like, yeah, whatever. When can you come and just tell? I need this shit out the crib.